0: 5 seconds.
1: 5 to 9.
0: The driver's arranging his own tow. Also.
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1: 5 to 9.
2: Streets are Johnson Road and Dodd Road.
0: He doesn't have insurance, unless he doesn't even want to report since he doesn't have a plate for the running vehicle.
2: North Road.
0: I decided to release him for a suspended third, and I'll be clear.
1: 5 to 9, there's a deer farm.

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0: 1419 West Pine Comfort Inn, transient male stole food from the deli, occurred 1200 hours to state.
1: 253.
0: Also, the suspect's vehicle is going to be a dark blue Ford Focus with Washington plates, Adam, Sam, John, 8987. Vehicle is still parked unoccupied in the back lot.

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0: 307, 7222. 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Thank you.

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0: message 6.
1: 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Tom, Adam Young, Lincoln, Adam Robert, little R for Ray, date of birth 6-6-2000.
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1: Westbound.
0: Exit 13, 7248.
1: Turn lane on for Airport Way.
0: Exit 13, 7248.

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0: All while patrols, Buick Fire, West 12, Milestone 362, a black man, flames visible from the hood. Reporting party advised, leaves abandoned, no subject from the area.
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1: 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They are identifying it also as being abandoned.
2: 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And I'm near Cochran Road.
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0: response. 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
1: Harvey Shaw.
2: Nah, I think we're good.
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1: 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Have a code.
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4: 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And one of my firefighters that have been on scene.
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Dispatch 254. I found an ongoing parking complaint from earlier, referenced in the narrative. 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

0: Fall Wall 307, Columbia County Advice, Kingfisher Garden, no fire. AC 14. Fall Wall 307, Columbia County Advice, Kansas Regard, no fire. AC 14.
1: 307, received. I'm just a couple miles out. I'll still respond.
0: 307, AC 14.
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1: 659-1817. I have 258 domestic physical.
2: 45 physical.
1: 402 Payne Street. RP was assaulted by her daughter. 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
1: 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I'm going to be giving a courtesy transport to the Best Western in Walla Walla with my driver.
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2: Dispatch traffic. In the alley by the bus parking station in Waitsburg with the guy on a dirt bike.
1: Hello, 307, how's signal?
3: Good signal. Also.
1: 307?
3: There was a note in the window. So they dead battery. I tagged the vehicle, confirmed the VIN. I'll be clear.
1: Also, large encampment East 12 at mile post 125.8.
3: You can show me a route, sorry.
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0: Can you reroute me to a citizen contact at this same location, and I have a Washington registration tag to it?
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0: Charles Tom Henry 6764.

traffic call. One seven Middle Waitsburg Road for a deer carcass in the road, just north of that address. It's going to be in the lane of travel, northbound lane.

0: flat, not injury. Avenue Del Taco, two vehicle non-injury in the driveway. Vehicle one struck vehicle two and attempted to leave. Vehicle two still blocking in the drive-thru. 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
1: 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Occupied by an older female, has a poodle with her. Vehicle 2 is a company vehicle, and the driver asked RP to call, so it's going to be third party.
0: Oh, the description of the vehicle.
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0: Highway Patrol, two car unknown injury collision with 52 mile plus 98, now on Kennedy. Black passenger car went off the roadway and then struck an additional vehicle on Kennedy.
1: Go Far 9 en route from 395 and 16th.
0: Telephone 9 route from 395 and 16th, 1853.

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0: Are both vehicles over there? I just drove by 98. There's no vehicles on the freeway. Is there any vehicles? Are both of them down there?
1: Both vehicles are on Kennedy. Northeast?
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0: Central, decom advised, will be a one car off the roadway. 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

0: 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North 397 at 1st Avenue, awaiting Chief Grand Cherokee, Charles X-Ray John, 9856. Hurry.
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0: Avenue. 12 Avenue, 8 to 12.

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0: G-72 at exit 102, Charles 63, 836 Mary. There's another vehicle up in front of it.
1: 529, I just

0: 529, go.
1: 529?
0: The other vehicle is Charles Paul Sam, 9076. He just had a flat. They just replaced it, and I'll be clear.
1: 529, 9226.

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1: Right.
0: K-28 is 28.
2: Can I be clear?
0: 1259 is 229. Sumac and Tushy.

0: Border Patrol's incident, citizens request contact at 313, a dark gray Kia Soul, female subject is distressed.
1: 1259 Kennewick, in route from 82 and 98.
2: Southwest Trail 182.
3: 17 out of 1, more air traffic.
0: Around 1930. 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Female subject is distressed.
3: 19 around.
0: 719 and out, 1930. Mobile once more, what's covered? 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
0: Washington record only for Chavez, Navarrete, Jose R. Robert, 2003-0926. Convicted felon, residential burglary, possession of a stolen firearm.
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0: 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Can we try to find a registered owner? If not, so it's an exhortational tow.
1: Tell the name, 35.

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1: Go ahead.
0: Mill Creek Road, Vineyard Lane, vehicle spun out into a ditch, now traveling at a high rate westbound. Occupied by at least two, female has exited the vehicle, pulled over in front of a Beja.
1: Copy, en route from SO.
0: Received.
2: Come on, 67 dispatch, you can attach me as well.
0: Received.

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0: We have a plate of Washington Charles Victor David 7005. Looks like it's going to be a rusty green sedan. Vehicle is now traveling westbound. A lot of front end damage to the vehicle.
1: One thing, 223 dispatch.
0: 223.
1: Attach me to that. And where's the vehicle at right now?
0: Last seen westbound on Mill, looks like possibly Mill Creek Road. RP is following, getting further.
1: Got it.

units on the traffic call. Vehicle is continuing westbound past Song Creek Lane. Female is going to be the driver, still at a high rate of speed. RP following in a red Jeep Cherokee.

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1: Behind the vehicle, approaching Airport Road.
0: Approaching Airport Road.
1: We're going to be turning south on Tosic. Copy traffic, we'll get there.
0: South on Tosic, traffic.

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2: 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More close.

0: 12-9.
1: I've called both numbers in the log. Nobody's answering. Can we start the next rotation on top?
0: 9-3.

0: Walla Walla 307, 726 contacted earlier. TKT Towing was advised for both of the vehicles.
1: Dispatch, I'll be out on campus loop.

Engine 1, respond to unconfirmed unconsciousness at East 2 Mac Street and North Spokane Street. Engine 1, respond to unconfirmed unconsciousness at East 2 Mac Street and North Spokane Street. Timeout 1944.

Seven received. Engine 1, you're en route to the area of Sumac and Spokane. This will be in the area of Safeway. RMP reporting there's an adult male, maybe female, lying on the sidewalk, pink shirt, blue shorts. RMP thinks they've been there about 10 minutes. No movement observed. 39 received.

0: Lewiston.
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1: 307, 9250.

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0: Gary, call my name. Well, it's Tony Recovery Advice.
1: Angel 1.
2: ETL, not available.
0: So, my name is 3.
2: Go ahead.
3: 420. 1117 South College at Andy's Market. A vehicle showed up on their lot today. No plates. Full of junk. Currently not occupied. Closure to the 12th Street side. It's going to be a light purple Cadillac. No plates.
2: 407 dispatch, I'll take it. I'm right there.
3: 407 received.
4: Kennewick. I'm clear.
0: T-51, Edge 4.

0: 156 as such.
1: 156?
0: Will you change this to a warrant service also?
1: Go ahead, sir.
0: I'll be clear with the report. 10-7.
1: Seven, that was pretty fast and heavy static. Go again.

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1: So attempted the phone number for the Ford Eagle line, unable to leave message.
2: 307, show me clear for now. I'll have to do follow up.
1: 307, 927.
3: Hey,
1: Jacob. Hey,
3: Judy. Log's been updated, I'll be clear.
1: 828, 927.

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1: 159.
0: Henry calls the traffic on Little Whitford Road. I'll be out with that deer.
1: Copy.

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0: Justin Wayne Millar, 1229-1989. He's clear. Convicted felon. Orders on file. ID only.
1: 251. He didn't want any help. Walked off.
0: Received.
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0: Washington. Last of Warden, William Ocean Robert, David Edward Nora, first of Tory, Tom Ocean Robert, young, middle M, May, 09/28/1979.
1: Go to the second.
0: Second, last, O'Neill, Ocean Nora, Edward, Edward Lincoln, first of Kevin, middle L, Luther, 10/30/1962.
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0: 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The unconfirmed misdemeanor warrant. Uh, 258, disregard. This is going to be Issaquah or Score Jail only. Also.
1: Go ahead.
0: Other than that, he is clear, convicted felon. 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
1: North 395 and 10th, Jack and Box parking lot, Charles, Tom John 3826.
0: Don't fight.

0: 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From West 182 onto 68. Charles, come Nora 2323.
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0: Medic 1, respond to fall with minor injury. At 2104, Granite Drive. Cross streets are Stone Creek Place and Flint Place. Medic 1, respond to fall with minor injury. At 2104, Granite Drive. Timeout 2017.
1: Hey, Jake, and if we're going to be stopping at the South Maverick.
2: Hey, tweet 2018. Camera control, Zeretic semi-truck, East 82 from Outpost 96, black and orange Peterbilt. Cab semi with a cattle trailer, severe late travel, not using turn signals, 90 miles per hour.
1: 1209, Kennewick, I'm in the area, I'll wait for it. I'm at Outpost 100 eastbound.
2: 1259, I'm Outpost 100, 2018, Kennewick 457 status.
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2: South Park and Birch.
3: Park and Birch. Dispatch 283, 251, disturbance.
4: 283.
2: 251.
3: 83 and 51, the area of Cherry and Tushy for a female screaming in the area, possibly yelling at someone. Going to be wearing a gray sweatshirt and shorts. RP could not see who she was yelling at. We're still on the phone.
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0: 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With Washington, Charles King, King, 1536.
1: 254, 125 in Myra. One female now southbound on Tucano from Cherry.
2: 167 dispatch, citizen contact.
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0: Here, I've told two vehicle 9-3 collision, ramp from road 68 east 182, white Dodge Ram and a purple Subaru Outback, clear the right shoulder.
1: Dodge Ram, clear Charles Lane Road.
0: 59 Ram, 2025.
2: Clear at 510.
0: 457, 395 at 10, 2025.
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0: Eastbound 240 and 38, Charles Henry Lincoln, 3412.
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0: 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First of Nevaeh. Nora Edward Victor Adam Edward Henry, Middleby Boy, 2003, 10-06.
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1: 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Wilson 307, Wilson 2026 expiration suspended, revoke, third degree.
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0: Be out with a gentleman. I gotta get his name. I'm pretty sure he has priority. Jose, but I can't remember his last name.
1: Received.
2: Chief of Chiefs, 223. Is it Corrales?
0: It is.
2: Chief of Chiefs, dispatch. I got his info when you're ready.
1: Go ahead.
2: Last of Corrales, Charles Ocean, Robert, Adam, Lincoln, Edward, Sam. First of Jose, middle O. Osvaldo,
1: 0330-1969.
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0: Of the other 827, Pleasant. They have a very large bonfire. 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

0: 59, dispatch, traffic.
1: 159.
0: Highway 12 and Richmond Street in Dixie. Watch and plate, Boy William William 20275.
1: 115, and once again the cross of Highway 12.
0: South Richmond Street.
1: Received.

latitude 45, 258 disturbance. There's a male yelling outside in the alley behind the location. RP can't see who he's yelling at. 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
1: The collision actually occurred on Road 68, but it's not reportable. We have exchange info, and I'll be clear.
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1: Okay.
0: Westbound 240-42. It's a blue Chevy Impala, no plate.
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2: South College is sent with a white Jeep Cherokee, no plate.
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Medic 1, respond to unusual behavior. Garden Court Apartments at 420 West Alder Street. Cross streets of South 7th Avenue and South 6th Avenue. Medic 1, respond to unusual behavior. Garden Court Apartments at 420 West Alder Street. Timeout 2104.

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1: Medic 1, Green Rock Garden, Court of Orphans, 421 Calder, this is going to be in the alley behind location. Law enforcement on scene asking for a non-code response. They're out with a 49-year-old male in some kind of psychosis.
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0: In return out of Washington on a 2021 Jeep Grand Cherokee. Plate should be Charles Boy 50664. Derek and Mace Blankenship out of Baker City, Oregon.
1: Right there, thank you.
0: And 10-4, that's a Oregon plate, not Washington.

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1: 38.
0: Can you see if CRT can come out?
1: For also no record found on a name you gave me.
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0: 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A disturbance call, Maple and Spring. 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Bald Hispanic male, thin build, tattoos on his head, wearing a gray or green sweater.
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1: It looks like it's probably going to be Pedro Christen. He's back home on Myrtle Street. No report.
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1: Hey, Trace. Verify routine.
0: Yes, it sounds like this driver just had somebody strike his vehicle with a rock and shattered his driver's side window.
2: No one, several orders on file. Suspended revoked third degree.
3: 254 dispatch traffic.
2: 54.
3: 9th and Birch with Washington. Convoy 38180 Robert.
2: Coming. Confirming cross on Birch was 9th.

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1: 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Two-part last, first part, Mercado, married Robert, Charles Adam David, Ocean, second part, Robert Ocean David, Robert Ida George, Union Edward Zebra, first of David, 1969-0228.
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0: Temple. Jake Alley.
2: The driver's advising that he was by Memorial Park when an unknown male, possibly Hispanic, wearing a hoodie and shorts, ran up to his vehicle and struck it with a rock, almost breaking his driver's side window. If you want to advise Pascal.
3: Pascal was advised to be 2021.

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0: Poplar and Colville with Washington. Boy Queen John, 8774.
1: What was the cross on Colville?
0: Poplar and Colville, now police in Colville.
1: Copy, police in Colville.

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0: connect?
1: Goes in Heritage, washer plate, boy, John Tom, 7951.
0: Goes in Heritage. Dispatch 251.
2: 251.
0: 1748 Isaacs at the Burger King. RP observed a male passed out in a vehicle with the engine running, parked across three stalls. The male then woke up and is now making his way towards the drive-thru. It's going to be an older, dark-colored Mercury four-door with organ plates. We're still on the phone.
2: 307 Lewiston.
0: 307.
2: I think I attached the vehicle to somebody else's call. Can you attach Idaho, Nora Victor, 789 Union, to this call?
0: 327-2138.

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1: 12-9, 21-3. Go, Yasa.
2: In Rocket 51.
1: Received.
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1: 307.
0: I added the individual I contacted. Two of the RVs are going to be moved in the morning by a tow company. Unknown with the third. I'll be clear for now.
1: 307.1 PM.
2: Eight two eight. I'm clear C, Charles, also.
1: 828.
2: The driver and vehicle were released at Pasco. They're going to be handling the non-mission investigation.
1: 828, 21.

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0: Clear, morning.
1: Can you confirm the plate again? I got 907 Edward Sam George Oregon.
2: 907 Frank Sam George Oregon.

0: 51 Oregon 907, Frank Sam George. Returns clear on the 1998 Mercury, expired May of 2026 to Adora Newman out of Milton Freewater.
1: 54, thank you.

0: Santa Hills pedestrian northbound on the Blue Bridge. Male with no shirt, jeans, waving his arms around, reporting party. Second reporting party by his ran from the right shoulder to the left shoulder on the northbound side, headed towards Pasco.
1: 719. 719, 2144.
0: Hey, Jay, you can show me the area. 828 in the area, 2144.

0: danger here. He's running away from me. He's northbound.
1: A-2-8-21-45.
0: There's a shirt around his head. He's making it hot on the passenger side out. Try to turn around for him.
2: A-2-8-21-45. Is he still in the road or is he off the highway?
3: He had jumped the fence. And it looked like he might have been on the walkway, but I'm not 100% sure.
2: Receive. If he's off the highway, let's just let him go.
1: 17-8-2-8-21-45.
3: Hey, Zagunner, go so for info. He was running across all lanes of travel from the northbound side to the southbound side.
1: A 2-8-21-46.

0: Hey, Jake. 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
0: He's off the highway now. 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
1: Hey, 2148.
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1: 254?
0: School in Alder with North Carolina. Lincoln Henry Nora 5406.
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0: Are we clear on which morning also?
1: Go ahead.
0: Traffic on another vehicle, same location. Plate when ready.
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1: Is there a time delay on this, or is this something they're actively hearing?
0: Time delay of just a few minutes. RP's son walked home before calling us about 2 blocks.
2: Duty officer 301, 8-21, engine 3011, and WTAC. 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Duty officer 301.
0: Here, Senator, correction. The area of Tomarson and Southeast Freedom Place for an iPhone crash notification.
2: Respond to accident and known injury at the Morrison Road at Southeast Freedom Place. Timeout 2208.
0: 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Go ahead.
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0: 251.
1: Start toward the area of the 100 block of East Cherry. RP's hearing a possible verbal domestic over by the train track. Subjects are now walking towards 2nd Avenue, unable to make out descriptions.
0: 283.
1: His email appears to be crying.
0: 01 dispatch, home and route.
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2: 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Dustin Millard, Abby Smart.

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1: Marson and Freedom, we got law enforcement in the area now. 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
2: Phone location appears to be in the westbound lane of Marson, just west of Freedom Place.
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0: teacher, you know.
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0: Can you show me out at Bob's Burgers off of Plaza Way with KPD also?
1: Hey, Tweet.
0: The officer just requested some covered units, but nobody else was really close.
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0: Go ahead.
1: 828-2216.
2: We have found a phone in the intersection, so I'm guessing that set it off. We'll look for in the area for a little bit longer.
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1: 245.
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1: One detained around the same area.
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0: Hey, Jake, how are you?
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0: 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I have two KPD officers with me. I don't need you.
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0: Heavy static. I heard 765 X-ray Queen Ida. Dispatch 153. Returns clear on a white 1999 Dodge Grand Caravan, expired in March of 2013 to Richard Langdale, Edinburgh Bank. Low volume and static.
1: 167 dispatch, Oregon 28.
0: Go ahead.
1: 750 Queen Henry Jones.

dispatch 167. Organ 750 Queen Henry Young appears to be clear. I'm not yet getting a return back from Organ.

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0: Highway 12 and Hampton Loop, Washington. Plate Charles Tam, Tom Sam 6513.
1: Highway 12 and Hampton Loop.

0: Tanawha, Patrol, for information, Umatilla County, pursuit of vehicle over the Umatilla Bridge westbound on I-82, unknown if it took State Route 14 or doubled back into Oregon, has a Benton City address.
1: 719.
0: 719,
1: 24. 459, en route.
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0: 53.
1: Highway 12 at Rain Dance with a white pickup truck, no plates.
0: Highway 12 and Rain Dance.
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0: Rescue.

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1: Checking advice.

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0: I'm out with the other county unit.
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1: Good.
0: That OLN out of Nevada returns to O'Brien Anthony Scott McSwain, 9/14/1995. He is clear, valid Nevada.
1: Copy. Can check a vehicle by van.
0: Go ahead.
1: 5, Tom Frank. David William 5. Frank 1-8. 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

0: 3831. The area of Park and Alder. Upper reporting there's a male riding his longboard up and down in the area, looking in vehicles and driveways, requesting an area check. Male described as wearing a hat, he has long hair, wearing some sort of long sleeve shirt, and wearing long shorts.
1: 251 to handle.
0: Copy, 83 disregard. Dispatch 153.
1: Copy, 3.
0: I ran that van out of Washington, Nevada, and the Northwest region. I'm not getting a return.

0: 153.
1: That's probably going to be out of Utah, after talking to the driver.
0: Received. Is that a Toyota Tundra?
1: It is.
0: Copy. It is clear. Expiration 2027. Registered to Alora Thorpe out of Orem.
1: Copy.
2: I don't know if the mile marker is wrong, but I'm out with another vehicle that's wrecked. Eastbound 332, Charles Lincoln Adam, 9108.
0: 307, 2325.

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1: For information, State Patrol has been advised Highway 12, eastbound at milepost 322. Vehicle versus deer, non-blocking vehicle is disabled. It's going to be a white Subaru.

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1: Clear climb all 3-3-2.
2: We're at 3-3-2, eastbound.
1: 3-2-7, 3-3-2.

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0: Canada Patrol, the Reddick semi truck south on State Route 17, mile post 21, Amazon semi, lane travel. No caller.
1: 72,
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0: 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Alarm.
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0: 31 East Main Street at Brown Family Wines. Berg alarm. Tasting room, General Berg.
1: 54, both copy.
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1: 258 will continue.
0: 258 continuing, 254 disagree.

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1: 54, go for both.
0: 1419 West Pine at the Comfort Inn. There's a male in the parking lot. They're wanting to trespass. This is reference a theft call from earlier this evening. Male's in a blue Ford Focus. Has its lights on. He's parked close to the DOC building in the parking lot.
1: 54, both copies.
2: 83 for 54.
0: 83 for 54.
3: 223 dispatch. Mark 54 busy. He's going to be off at midnight.
0: Copy, thank you.
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0: 251.
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1: 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Rose side.
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1: 159 dispatch, vehicle contact.
0: 159.
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0: Milepost 320.

0: Dispatch 245 283, RP advising the vehicle has now left. Unknown direction of travel. Same vehicle from earlier, it was Washington Adams, Sam John, 8987. However, that came back to a white Lexus.
1: I got nothing on Pine.

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1: 251.
0: Was the alarm company going to try to reach her responsible?
1: They said they would.
0: Copy. We'll be clear. If they want us to come back, we will.
1: 251 received.

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1: 307, excuse me.
2: 3 dispatch.
1: Go ahead.
2: That accident at milepost 322, you can clear it. I just drove both directions, but it seems to be taken care of.
1: Repeat, thank you.

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1: What city name?
0: I'll be out with State on 12, milepost 332.
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1: 307.
0: All the car are clear of vehicle versus deer, one occupant, no injuries, and towed from the scene by Anderson's.
2: Reportable.
1: 307-0.

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Unit C, cross streets or South First Avenue and Catherine Street. Medic 1, respond to bleeding at 104 Whitman Street. Unit C, timeout 0049.

0: 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One route.
1: Atlantic 1, you're in route 104 Whitman Street. Apartment C is in Charles. She is a 73-year-old female. She is uncertain if this is a rectal or vaginal bleed, but does believe blood loss may be significant. She said she did not feel faint. However, she does sound awfully lethargic. She was conscious and alert. State's door is locked, but on-site manager lives in a nearby apartment. Hall history shows it's likely going to be apartment number A.

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0: 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I got no answer.
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0: 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Crosser Samuel Drive at a dead end. This would be a medical alarm activation. Female claiming high blood pressure. She was conscious, alert, breathing normal. The door should be unlocked by now.
1: Got it.

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1: Right.
0: Pina, 2031 expiration, corrected lenses, suspended, revoked, second degree.
1: Can I 6126? 1259, Kenwick 6126.
0: 1259, 126.

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1: Washington.
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1: Hey, what about?
0: 283. 150 South Wilbur, apartment 31. Occupants being very loud, pounding on walls, loud voices. For RP, this is an ongoing issue. Manager told her to call our correction, call police whenever this happens.
1: You can assign that to me. We're not going to send anybody out there for that.
0: 23 received. 45 needs to be disregarded.
1: 45.

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1: 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Charles Robert Williams, 3130.
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1: Florentino Mesa Ramos, 329-1984, he is clear. Orders on file.

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0: Make that Isaac's in Maine.
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0: 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Kennewick Ave and Yelm?
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0: 10-0-K-2-8, go ahead, therefore, can I ask the details, how many vehicles that it is blocking?
1: It looks like a parked vehicle was struck, and then that vehicle was pushed into another vehicle. AJ, can I... There's probably going to be a hit and run. I got a plate for the vehicle that was struck when you're ready.
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0: 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And Pascal, how's one in custody?
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1: 223, dispatch, you can clear it. 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

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Respond to Paul unconscious at 550 East Whitman Drive, Unit 215. Cross streets are Northeast Mulberry Court and Southeast Alpine Avenue. Duty Officer 301, A30 21, and Medic 1. 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Timeout 0437.

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1: 8:31, you've been around Brookdale, 550 East Whitman Drive, room number 215. This will be a 95-year-old male who has fallen. He is now not responding to verbal or touch. Eyes are partially open. Breathing is normal, regular. No visible injuries.

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0: a 137 area of Cottonwood and Austin. 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Sounds like it's two cows, one steer, and they're eating somebody's landscaping.
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0: South 395-23, David 351-17 George.
1: Number 1636. Can I take care of our status?
0: 6-4.
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0: it. West 182 at 6. It's Charles John Edwards 6313.
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0: 338.

0: 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West 182 at 5, Voice San Mary 1587 on the left.
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0: Hold on 76, that is.
1: 76, that is Roosevelt.
0: 76, 76.

0: 10 of Charles 8, disabled North 395, Office 32 at scale 49. Semi is parked in the no parking zone. Driver is not answering and knocks on the door. Fish and Wildlife is doing boat inspections. It is requesting semi be removed.
1: Throw one from 23.
0: Correction, 714.

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1: You're en route 443 Southeast Stanford Place, across our Southeast Belmont and Edgemont Avenue for a 79-year-old female lift assist. 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
0: 366, morning. Santa Monica. Walla Walla Ranger Station, and I'll be working along the 31-462 road today near Owsley Creek. Thank you. Check the URL.

Unwanted person. 234-231. 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RP is with Whitman Rental Properties. This is the triangle east of the fire building at Alderette Park. If this subject is not already trespassed, the RP wants him trespassed. 234-231.

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0: 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He has already trespassed from all Whitman property.
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0: patrols in erratic North 97 East Blue Street, a white Toyota van, white X-ray pole, 2852, tailgating and brake jacking RV no longer observes.
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0: 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Charles Victor Edward 3335. 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

0: 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Can I plug in debris? Blocking debris traffic, North 297 at 15, clear right.
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0: Last of Chase, Charles Henry Adam, Sam Edward. 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

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A3021. 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
1: Southbound, apologize, past the high school here. I'm going to play when I get stuck.
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0: 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This would be at Safeway Wilbur. A white Toyota passenger vehicle. Adam Robert Williams, 3277. Females inside the vehicle screaming, leave me alone.
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0: Patrol, the two-car non-injury collision occurred on Oregon at Lewis. A gray Honda and a white pickup moved to the 76 gas station.
1: Five one en route.
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0: 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The Central Washington overview.
1: Westbound Highway 12.
0: Scattered showers and isolated thunderstorms Friday. Producing gusty winds. Valley humidities high of around 30, 40% Friday. Mountain humidities around 40, 80% Friday. Breezy Cascade Gap winds developing Friday evening, lasting through much of the weekend. Eastern Washington, scattered showers and isolated thunderstorms Friday, producing gusty winds. Humidities are higher, around 40 to 70% Friday. Break. Partly sunny, chance of rain showers early in the morning, chance of rain showers in the late morning and afternoon. Maximum temperature 75 to 81 degrees, minimum humidity 30 to 45%. Winds southwest 5 to 12 miles per hour with gusts around 30 miles per hour. Chance of wetting rain 10%. This concludes fire weather forecast at 1010 KE 9669 KOC 2.

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2: block of Old Milton Highway with Washington, David, 72118, Edward.
3: 150.

0: Wall Mall Patrols and Erratic, West 12, Dayton Avenue, near the gas station, a dark gray crew cab about to pick up the camp trailer, passed in a no passing zone. Vehicle's now West 12 from that gas station in Dayton.
1: 726.
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1: Tiffany.
0: On third, in between Alder and Poplar, on the outlet. Steven Francis.
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1: 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Unknown further, there's a sick subject. This is a medical call initially. Lots of screaming heard in the background. I'll get you further when I have it.
2: Medic 2.
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3: Got it.

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2: My driver's going to be last of Olson, Ocean Lincoln, Sam, Edward, Nora, first of Dylan, date of birth 10/22/95. Next two are going to be the cat, I don't have the date of birth. It's going to be last of Johnson, first of Bradford,

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I'll advise advisors.

0: 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We're clear and available.
1: And it's en route to Roosevelt.
0: A3021,
1: 1020. Be advised, we don't really have anything further from the RP. Medics are now on scene.
2: Out.
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0: 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Olson?
1: Go ahead.
0: Olson is clear and licensed. Johnson?
1: Go ahead.
0: Clear, not licensed. Suspended. Correction. Johnson is clear, suspended. And Hossack?
1: Go ahead.
0: Clear, not licensed.
1: Copy. 229 dispatch.
0: 229.
1: This is going to be a medical call. You can leave me on it so I can add notes.
0: Copy, medical only.

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2: 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He's on the phone.
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0: 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Okay, vehicle one is Charles 03760 Young.
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1: 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Dispatch 149 status.

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1: Copy. Do you have eyes on him?
0: I can head that way to check up on him.
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0: dispatch 168, yeah, if you want to head towards the next, that'd be great.
1: Copy, I'll be in route from state line.
0: 137.
1: 137.
0: 85, I'm talking to him now on the phone. Copy, dispatch
1: 168, get the
0: sugar.
1: Copy.
2: 248 in South Charles.
0: Go ahead.
2: Toss it, getting Barrett, Washington. Charles 27, 155.

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I am Kansas City 30. 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

0: Dispatcher, Station 21 personnel, Dayton Ambulance personnel, respond to 306 J Street for a conscious and breathing 3-year-old male ingested salt, throwing up and quivering.
1: Thank you.

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1: 408.
0: 408, 33 Northwest Earl Lane. Questions about an unwanted subject. Sounds like the RP is not on scene.
1: Receive. I'll call.
0: 408.
2: 4448.
1: Go ahead.
2: I'll actually handle that. I'm familiar with that case.
1: Receive. Thank you.
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0: medics respond to 626 Lamb Street for a 56-year-old male. He is conscious, shortness of breath, and chest pain. 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He is conscious, shortness of breath, and chest pain. Dispatch clear 1045.
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0: Linwood Mobile Manor, 2219 Isaacs Avenue. RPU's in Unit 19, state she was attacked by the neighbor's dog. Neighbor Bill had been outside screaming. He lives in number 37. He's back inside now.
3: 361 arriving, 1053.
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He is conscious, shortness of breath, and high blood pressure. Medics respond to a second out at 78976 South Fork Walla Walla River Road for an 85-year-old male. He is conscious, shortness of breath, and high blood pressure. Dispatch cleared 1056.

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1: 168.
0: On a district court call. More information in the narrative.
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3: Checking advisory of 1151, can we contact?
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5: 11.
3: Last of Ramirez, common spelling. First is Jamin. Okay, John, Adam, Mary. I don't know. Minister A, Adam, 2250422.
1: Just to confirm, you guys aren't seeing a warrant either.
0: Correct, but the RP probably has more info.
1: Copy, I'll be ready.
0: 168.
5: Kennel 1199, title 10, West 240, Mile Post 37. Can I walk 1199, Title 10, West 240, Mile Post 37? Oh, I'm sorry.

0: 2 for an interception. Check 1, Oregon.
1: 249.
0: Last of Divini. David, Edward, Victor, Edward, Nora, Edward, Young. First of William. Middle T for Theodore.
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0: 5 Northwest. I'll be arriving just a quarter.
1: 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Abandoned boat, Vera and Blaylock.
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1: We don't have anything to give them. 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

0: Kennewick, 11-99 status. Kennewick controls, 11-99, correction, not answering status, not with a violator, west 240 miles, plus 37, 6 air flies in route.
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2: 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That's

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1: Good.
0: Cole Derrick, Michael May, 418, 3511, 200 Brown and Brown. This is just entered out of College Place. Failure to appear on theft third degree. No bail.
1: Oh, I told.

0: 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Charles Henry Frank, 0036.
1: 248.
2: Forwarded.
1: 44.
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0: Big cops, slow down, or just repair. I can't arrest rolling up right now.
1: Who was on Reval Dry against the Turbo?
2: Medic 1, respond to choking able to speak at 429 Bragg Avenue.
0: Everything's okay here. You can let everybody else know they can slow down or disregard.
1: Respond to choking able to speak
2: at 429 Bragg Avenue. 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
3: 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Conscious, choking on candy, was coughing.

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1: 30 minutes, please.
0: We're doing.
1: Sorry about that, my portal was off. Can you check and see if that was going to work?
0: Also, protection radar.
1: In the cigar, is it on?
0: Ramirez, 2029 expiration, not licensed, eligible, financial responsibility.
1: 11-9.
0: 11-9.

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1: 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KPD advised is a book and release. Advises we'll be booking at Benton County.
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1: 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I think that's the last part.

0: 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Go ahead.
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1: 366.
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0: Vehicle's been released to the registered owner. He advised of the 24-hour rule. He can come back for it. Also.
1: 7-9-9.
0: I'll be clear and in route Cadillac for the legal bojo.
1: My driver's in custody for DUI.
0: Right.
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0: Medic 1, respond to breathing difficulty at 1313 North 13th Avenue. Cross streets are North Highway 125 and Cary Avenue. Medic 1, respond to breathing difficulty at 1313 North 13th Avenue. Timeout 1149.
1: You're en route to the penitentiary, going to be the West Complex parking lot, upper parking lot, for a conscious breathing 47-year-old female, possible panic attack. Going to be in a white Chevy Equinox parked in the handicapped spot with California plate. She's stating her chest hurts currently.
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0: Non-blocking.
1: Alright, I got 7 by 313 in grass appeal, and I'll be in route.
0: 6 and 4, 12, 0, 2.

0: 10 North Patrol, 82 going on into collision, North 395 Blue Bridge, Tesla passenger car in an SUV, blocking.
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0: Canada Patrol's referenced the two-car collision on Dubert Hill. Driver in the black Mazda advised driver the red Honda Pilot was verbal with her. Subjects are now separated and back in vehicles.
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3: 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I have returned to Walla Walla Ranger Station. Thank you.
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0: 799 killer.
1: Hello, Madden.
0: Superior Court Judge responded to the email.
1: Have I warned of it?
0: Not yet. They just confirmed that they received it.
1: Hello, Madden.

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0: Chariot 2nd, Washington, Charles King, Lincoln, 6740.
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0: told a pedestrian must be put him on post 42, female sitting on a shoulder, dark clothing. 6-4-6. 10 patrols in, erratic East 182, Queens Gate, past 5, Black Chevrolet, Silverado, high rate, passing on the shoulder.
1: 6-4-6.
0: 6-4-6. Cadillac X-813 status. 1240.
2: 229.
3: Last is shook. Billing's going to be Sam Henry, Ocean Ocean, King, first of Sharon, middle Abraham, date of birth 6-26-1971.
2: 229, receipt.

0: 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No on salad, 6 of 2026. 626 of 26.
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0: Southern Hammock. I'm clear to see Charles also.
1: Accepting.
0: Is everybody tied up on crashes and DUIs right now?
1: Right.
0: Where was that pedestrian? 395 at 42?
1: Let's do 40 at Mouthless 42.
0: I can swing that way and take a look.
1: Excellent. 3-2-3.

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2: 382 dispatch.
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1: Received.

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1: 6 airport.

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0: Check Christina Michelle Lambert, 83076. She's clear, current. Continue going.
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0: Received.
2: Probably in that same area, ending mileage 10.1.
3: Patrols reference the pedestrian master 4842. Additional reporting party advised the female is now attempting to walk into traffic.
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3: 673 still.

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0: I'll be clear with the warning.
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0: Cessna 3 counter. I'm going to have to disregard that. I'll be stopping that. Be on 4th Ave just off of 182 with 99837 Adam Charles.
1: Exit 3,

3021. 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Eagle Spring. At 20, Southeast March Avenue. 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Timeout 1256.

0: 8:30:21, you're en route to Eagle Springs, 20 Southeast Larch Avenue, for a conscious, breathing 80-year-old female, unresponsive with a possible seizure. She's going to be in the dining room. RP said it seemed like she was having a seizure, but no seizure history.
1: 8:30:21,
2: copy.
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3: Also, CCOM was advised for units in there, yeah.
1: 6-4.
3: 4-4, tell 5.

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0: Area of Jones, Carver, young child in the area, no parents seen. Described as in a shirt, diaper, outside approximately 30 minutes. Came from the settlement.
2: 312.
0: Inside the Lakeland area.
2: 1302.
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3: 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We can handle, we're almost there.
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2: 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I'll be out there.
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0: Phil's 82 car non-injury collision, East 182, Road 68, a Great Ford Taurus and a Honda Civic.
1: Civic's 12 enough.
0: 4, 13, 22.

248-249, fight, 824 Willow Street. We have 3 to 4 subjects physically fighting, unknown weapons, still getting further. 231-234 alarm. 231-234, Bouchon Park, Middle Waitsburg Road, number 173 Middle Waitsburg Road, commercial burglary alarm. Innocent Road to Willow, we have a second caller advising that someone left in a white sedan towards 9th Avenue.

0: Ratchet it then to Willow History with Micah Simmons, Anita Simmons, Jason Hansen.
1: 48th arriving.
0: 48.
1: 238th arriving as well.
0: Copy. Please start. Out with Micah.

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1: To a known incident time, Drill Tower at 701 West Cherry Street. Cross streets are Cayuse Street and Martha Street. X-TAT, respond to a known incident type. Drill Tower at 701 West Cherry Street. Time, out 1332.
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1: Check in the back. 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
1: Clear current, no caller listed, 2018 Ford Transit, RO Hepburn Leasing, 5 West Alder.
0: Copy. Just a company working on the building. They resolved the issue. I'll be 10-8, no report.

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1: 238.
0: I can handle that. Pending call when it's ready.
1: Copy. Also, priority traffic.
0: Go ahead.
1: 238. Where Nigel Michael Trunnell, 8496-57180, Hazel and Black, tattoo left arm. This is failure to appear on physical control. Statewide extradition out of Colfax.
0: Copy. He's the one with their gun.
1: 238.

0: 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Dispatch 229, priority traffic.
1: 29.
0: Jensen, Jamie Lynn, 92785-3185, green and brown, failure to appear on criminal trespass second, $600 bail out of Walla Walla.
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2: Trailer 614-18 Lincoln, lane travel cut off for party party. Robert Martinez, truck you.
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Dispatch 229, priority traffic 310 Chase. 229 Robinson, Braden, Tyler, 512-2004, 62170 Brown and Black. This is failure to appear on theft three, $1,100 bail, out of College, please. Copy, one to take.

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0: 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We're on road 68 over 182.
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1: 418.
0: 408's on a traffic stop, Southeast 12th in Edgemont with Washington, Charles Robert Young, 2110.
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2: Four, Taylor. Looks like this actually happened on Road 68. I'm moving him off to the Burger King parking lot. I'll handle.
1: 64358.

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0: 234, 248, public library for a male in a white Jetta who got in the face of an employee of the library. Sounds like this was over loud music.
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0: Patrol's erratic. South 395, mile post 48, gray Volkswagen SUV, erratic speed lane travel. Reporting prior by driver looking down at phone. Mobile 1-4, is it available?
1: 10-4.
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0: 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Blue Dodge pickup, please rebel.
1: Are they inside the library?
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3: Dispatch 249. Yes, the subject was last seen at the computers. He's a white male, bald, blue t-shirts, and possible jeans. Correction, it was the RP who was outside of the vehicle.
0: Copy. Hi, Green Hauler with Rick Canada has flat tire.
2: 307.
0: 307, 4242.

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1: XL3 Tower Counselor, Adam. Truck and the trailer were placed out of service. Also.
0: Streets are Leonard Drive and South 3rd Avenue.
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0: At 125 Radley Street. Time of 1416.
2: Right, so my green hauler was rear tire, that's flat.
3: 3411 1417.
1: East or westbound?
2: West hauler. Correction, westbound 730.
1: I'm sorry, I covered you. Go ahead again.
2: Westbound 730.
1: 7-3.
2: 7-3, 14-17.

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1: 600.
0: North 4th Ave, pulling into the Zomatic plot with Morgan Tom 63, 3616.
1: Go ahead, cross street with 4th.
0: Northbound on North 4th.
1: Northbound, airport 118.

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on Table Rock. Crew 4-3, LeGrand. Please show Crew 4-3 departing this area of the 3211 trail en route to Walla Walla. Dispatch copies, thank you, 1422.

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0: It's going to be last of Nichols, throwing out, it's going to be Nora, Ida, Charles, Henry Ocean, Lincoln Sam, first of Amber Lynn, middle M for Marie, date of birth 9-6-2006.

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1: Seven six four 45.
2: 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West 12 in Frenchtown, Oregon, 126, Palsy for Palm.
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0: 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Flashers are on.
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3: I'm going to call the RP. 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
2: Four twelve dispatch traffic. Four twelve. Southeast third and large with Washington Charles Union Adams 9583. Four twelve.

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0: Christopher Scott, 5594, 63225 green and black, failure to appear on theft of a motor vehicle, $20,000 bail out of county.
1: Copy, I'll be off him. 9th and Chestnut. You start me a second to confirm.
0: Unit to back 238 at 9th and Chestnut.

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0: 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High violent marker, NCIC.
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0: 234, 382. What's your location? 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
0: Copy. I see you.

0: 3 on Table Rock. Crew 4-3, LeGrand. Crew 4-3 has arrived, Walla Walla. Thank you, dispatch copies.
1: Contact.
0: Go ahead.
1: Yeah, at 220 North College. We'll put a male and a female.

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0: 366, animal calling.
1: 366.
0: 366, area of Isaacs and North Clinton. This is a male last seen in front of Green Park School. RP says he's terrorizing his dog. This would be a husky, leashed. Subject is northbound Clinton on foot, wearing all black.
1: 366. 232 dispatch, Trevor.
0: 232.
1: Egan and Chase. Charles, Victor, David, 7284.
0: 232.
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0: Medic One. My location's changed. I'm at the CAC, Mintside.
1: Received inside CAC.

0: 231, 417 Offner Road for malicious mischief. RP has a suspect.
1: 232 Muldoon.
2: Good.
0: Clear, active supervision, suspended third. Owner of the vehicle.
3: Northeast Micaiah Court, a dead end in Northeast Maple Avenue, for a conscious breathing 97-year-old female, pendant activation after a fall. Location, access information in the call.
4: 408 is on a traffic stop, Burger King parking lot with Washington, Charles Victor David, 6553 also.
5: 830-21 copies.
0: Clear also.
4: Can you check the mail RO?
0: Dispatch 418, Martinez.
4: Go ahead.
0: Martinez, Eleazar Sylvester is clear, suspended.
4: Received.

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1: This is right.
0: East 12 at 331, Charles 00269 Yonge.
1: 764, 1531. East 182, mile post 9, white SUV.
0: 719 for 38519.
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1: 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Palmer 726, go ahead. East 12 at the Port of Columbia. I'll give you a point in a second.
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0: County Patrol pedestrian, North 395 19th Avenue, white male, blonde hair, dark blue shirt, khaki shorts, 45 Belize, saw a firearm in back pocket. Vehicle advised units through the area, unable to locate.
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1: 2. You had to block of South 8th Avenue for a fully engulfed structure fire.
0: Respond to residential structure fire at 314 South 8th Avenue. Cross streets are Willow Street and West Birch Street. Battalion 1, Engine 1, Medic 1, Station 1, Engine 2. 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
0: 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Engine 3413. 796-25. Respond to residential structure fire.
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4: 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Evidence is in process. Is there anything pending?
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0: Roger, the count the trash is clear, the right shoulder, I'm clear. So I'm going to swing around and see if I can find that clothing in the roadway as well.
1: Canine Patrol's one car, debris west 182, just west of US 395. 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Advised vehicle that lost debris is dark pickup.
2: 17.
3: All being right here, just let passenger next. On the top.
0: 719,
3: 5052.
1: Hello, everyone. Can we keep you a tag? I can handle. 5053.
0: Six four one one. Can you start it up?
1: 7-6-1-5-3-3.
0: So nice. Kind of love that. I just grab the wreck. I got it.
3: 11-9-9. You're on the
1: 11-9-5-3-3.

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1: 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Also, primary and secondary search are complete.
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1: No, we need something quick. 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
0: 7-6-1-6-5-6.

0: Excellent. Can I copy out of the car, clearing some debris out of the merge from 240 to 395 north?
1: Understand 135,

0: من هنا اینجا من
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0: through the area I'm UK on you calling
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0: 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It's been cleared to the shoulder, and I'll be back and route the clothing in the roadway.
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2: X73.
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0: Sierra 3 Tower. Have you had any calls about something on 395 southbound approaching the Blue Bridge? Okay, traffic is backed up from the Blue Bridge all the way back to Court Street. I'm going to just check the bridge, make sure this is on it.
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1: 8:30:21. Respond to non-injury lift assist at 616 South College Avenue. Cross streets are Southwest 6th Street and Southwest 8th Street. 8:30:21. Respond to non-injury lift assist at 616 South College Avenue. Timeout 16:02.

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5: Washington overview, scattered showers and isolated storms, Saturday producing gusty winds, brief cascade gap winds lasting through much of the weekend. Eastern Washington, scattered showers and isolated thunderstorms Saturday, producing gusty winds. Temperatures will be much cooler through the weekend with higher relative humidity values. This pattern will go into spring showery weather conditions along with a 10 to 30% chance of thunderstorms daily through the rest of June. 7-0-7, Western Columbia Basin, sky weather mostly cloudy, a chance of rain showers in the evening, minimum temperature 50 to 56 degrees, maximum humidity 61 to 80%, winds 5 to 14 miles per hour with gusts up to 30 miles per hour, chance of weighing rain 0%. This includes the fire weather forecast at 1605, KE9 6 3 5, KOC 284, WNAS 693.

0: 26, Sunset plus 30, Pomeroy will be 2117, and Walla Walla 2118. Observe VRC, FDRA 729, break.
1: Walla Walla 724 status.
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0: 6-4. I'm clear to whatever call you've got to. Receive. Additional stronger showers and isolated scattered thunderstorms are expected to develop across Texas and Mountains. Foothills, this afternoon, and below normal temperatures, breezy to windy westerly winds, and periods of showery weather are then forecasted overnight.

Low to moderate decreases below average.

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1: Saturday, sky weather is mostly cloudy. It's like
2: 764.
0: Like the test, it's correction, I think it's Anderson's. It's a 9 pound tow, I'm clear.
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0: 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Transport wind southwest 15.5, EWR 10%. Escalation index is high, on the
1: Charles Alpha the UI East 182 Mile Post 5, White Ford Mustang, Charles Frank Mary 8131 HPD, reporting car observed drink, driver drink from open container, no longer observed.
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0: dispatch 143, traffic call. States being advised, Highway 12 and Marine Ames Road, possible DUI westbound. See a white van, custom written on the rear, license 45 David George Union Adam, unknown state.
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0: 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Charles Frank Mary, 4920.
1: 792,
0: 1622.
1: 713,
0: Canover Stopping. 693. Going to be on East Salt Lake, just east of 397 with Charles 15356 Frank. 30 minutes.
1: 713, 1622.

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0: I'm 12 at Hanson Road off Chester Veronica.
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0: 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Was there a partial fleet on the van?
1: David George Union Adam, unknown state, was westbound 12 past 8.
0: Please, 307.
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0: 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I checked to 8th Street.
1: 307, 307.

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0: 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Partially blocking. If you want to let county know they have help en route, I'll be clearing.

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0: XR3 Canuck. I'm 397 at 395. I'm going to pass through the area and see if I see that juvenile.
1: Seven six four, stopping. 1400 block of West Pine Street, Oregon 466, Nora Boy Boy.
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No intersection 58.

0: Exit 03, 10 Mike. I'm on the west side. She's walking eastbound down the ramp to 4th Ave.
1: Exit 13, 1700.

0: Dynamics 307, 431 status. Scanwix 307, 431 status. Answer 1701. Kennewick patrols, no answer 307 and 431 on a traffic stop east of Milepost 299.
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0: 431 Wawa, I believe 307 did clear that call.
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